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5: Mostly clear tonight, 60. Northeast winds at 5. Monday, mostly sunny, 82. Monday night, mostly clear, 62. Tuesday, sunny, 86. Tuesday night, partly cloudy, 65. Wednesday, a slight chance of showers and thunderstorms, 86.

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5: Mostly clear tonight, 60. Northeast winds at 5. Monday, mostly sunny, 82. Monday night, mostly clear, 62. Tuesday, sunny, 86. Tuesday night, partly cloudy, 65. Wednesday, a slight chance of showers and thunderstorms, 86.

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4: Mostly clear during the overnight, 60. Northeast winds at 5. Monday, sunny, 84. Monday night, mostly clear, 62. Tuesday, sunny, 86. Tuesday night, partly cloudy, 65. Wednesday, a slight chance of showers and thunderstorms, 86.

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4: Mostly clear during the overnight, 60. Northeast winds at 5. Monday, sunny, 84. Monday night, mostly clear, 62. Tuesday, sunny, 86. Tuesday night, partly cloudy, 65. Wednesday, a slight chance of showers and thunderstorms, 86. 86.

Hey, it's Sarah with you. How was your 4th of July? You know, I found out something about one of my dogs that I didn't know. We didn't have him last year on the 4th of July. Turns out he does not like fireworks. We live out in the country and somebody was shooting off fireworks. I'm not even sure where because I couldn't see those particular ones, but he was doing some howling. So that wasn't too fun. Thankfully, they didn't go on for too long. But there was about 5 minutes of howling from him. So needless to say, he's not a fan of the 4th of July and he did not enjoy America's birthday. Hopefully you had a great 4th of July.

Hey, it's Sarah with you. Do you still have all of your fingers and toes after the 4th of July? Thankfully, no ER visits for our family. The sparklers were successful and nobody got burned. They did take a long time to light, though. I don't really remember that. And burned out really fast. So that was interesting. I never really buy them. A friend bought them, which was fine. The kids enjoyed them, ran around, and had a good old traditional 4th of July celebration in the yard. Got bit by some mosquitoes and, had a good time. So hopefully you had a great 4th of July and glad you're with us today.

0: Hey, it's Sarah with you. A 2025 study found that across whole communities, getting enough sleep predicted longer life more strongly than diet and exercise, beaten only by not smoking. The bar they used, at least 7 hours a night. Most of us know that we should get that much. The hard part is actually hitting it. So here are some rules that can maybe help get you there. Set a bedtime alarm, not just a wake-up alarm. The alarm goes off 30 minutes before you want to be asleep, so it's your cue to start winding down doing anything that you have to do before you go to sleep. Count backwards. Pick your wake-up time. Subtract 7.5 hours, and that's the hard bedtime. Protect it like an appointment. Guard the last hour. No work, email, screens dimmed. The hour before bed decides how fast you fall asleep. 7 hours isn't lazy. On evidence, it's one of the best free investments you can make in longer, sharper life. So set that bedtime alarm tonight. And after staying up late for fireworks the last couple of nights, we probably all need to go to bed a little earlier anyway.
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6: Mostly clear during the overnight, 60. Northeast winds at 5. Monday, sunny, 84. Monday night, mostly clear, 62. Tuesday, sunny, 86. Tuesday night, partly cloudy, 65. Wednesday, a slight chance of showers and thunderstorms, 86.

Hey, it's Sarah with you. What did you do for the 4th of July? I took my kids to a parade that happens in one of the towns close to us, and it is always a packed parade. People start putting out chairs early the day before, like it's life or death. You got to get that spot. We ended up finding a spot in the crosswalk of a street, and it wasn't a bad spot, no shade, but it did cloud up right towards the beginning of the parade. So even that wasn't too bad. And then there was a couple of raindrops falling, so it wasn't even too hot like your normal 4th of July parade. So I'm not going to complain about that. But they were throwing out tons of stuff. I got to tell you, I felt like I needed a broom before I left so I could clean up.

Hey, it's Sarah with you. Well, over the holiday weekend, you probably ate at least a little bit of ice cream. And a new survey found that during summer, the average person eats 11 scoops of ice cream a week. I had a pretty awesome flavor of the day. I don't even know what it was called, but it was chocolate with like fudge and Oreos in it. It was delicious. It was so good, and it was just a little bit melty, so it was pretty darn good. And a whopping 95% of Americans admitted to it eating at least one scoop per week. I am definitely above that average right there.

era, thousands of international soccer fans are traveling across North America for the World Cup, and they're discovering something surprising. Americans are pretty friendly. According to a new report, the five friendliest cities are, these might be surprising, number one, New York, number two, Boston, number three, Philadelphia, and number four, Seattle, and number five, Atlanta. And let's be honest, New York may be the biggest shocker. Tourists say the city's reputation for being rude just doesn't match reality. Some visitors say strangers bought them meals and drinks, police were welcoming, and public transportation was easier than expected. So if you've ever worried Americans don't make a good first impression, World Cup fans seem to disagree. So we're making a good impression on the world. I like it.

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1: From the Fox Sports Studios in Los Angeles, here's Steve DeSager.
2: England has eliminated Mexico in the round of 16 at the World Cup with an unlikely victory in Mexico City tonight. 3-2 the final. Harry Kane with a penalty kick in the 60th minute. England had a player kicked out in the 54th minute, played a man down for about 50 minutes after that, and still won the game, even though Mexico outshot England 21-6 and had double the time of possession. Norway in New Jersey today eliminated Brazil 2-1 with two late goals from Erling Haaland. Norway had nearly double the possession in that one. Norway advances to its first ever World Cup quarterfinal Saturday in Miami against England. American star Flo Balogun will play tomorrow after FIFA suspended his red card. The U.S. plays Belgium on Monday night in Seattle. Also on Monday, Spain versus Portugal in Dallas. Cristiano Ronaldo confirmed this is his final World Cup. He's 41.
3: Mostly clear during the overnight. 60. Northeast winds at 5. Monday, sunny, 84. Monday night, mostly clear, 62.

Tuesday, sunny, 86. Tuesday night, partly cloudy, 65. Wednesday, a slight chance of showers and thunderstorms, 86.

Hey, it's Sarah with you. Well, it turns out it's true. Taylor Swift and Travis Kelce did indeed tie the knot at New York's Madison Square Garden on Friday, July 3rd. I really didn't think that they were going to do that. The couple did not have any bridesmaids or groomsmen and apparently chose Adam Sandler to officiate the ceremony, which seems like a really interesting choice. They are not a lot of details out about what happened at the wedding. Apparently they have a lot of true friends, which is great. Donna Kelce, Travis's mom, did not release a lot of details during an interview with People magazine, but said that it was magical. She walked down the aisle to a stage, and apparently both of their vows were about 20 minutes long. Sounds like a pretty intense wedding. I gotta think they're paying for that security, though. I mean, that is a heavy police and National Guard presence there.

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Hey, it's Sarah with you. U.S. charitable giving rose 3% in 2025, surpassing $600 billion for the first time. The $617 billion that Americans gave to everything from churches to cat rescues was the second highest ever in inflation-adjusted terms, but it fell short for the record set in 2021 when there was a burst of social service giving in response to the COVID-19 pandemic. This growth was slightly faster than the long-term annual average of 2.7%, thanks to the nation's relatively strong, if mixed, economy. So that's pretty interesting. Even in times of struggle, there's a lot of people that are still giving to others.

Hey, it's Sarah with you. Well, if you attended a 4th of July parade, chances are your kids got bags of what I like to call street candy. My kids were nice enough to separate all the candy out into a bag of Tootsie Rolls and candy that they like, and they gave me the one and only pack of Sour Patch Kids, which they know that I like. I'm not sure who's going to eat that giant bag of Tootsie Rolls. Why are people still giving out Tootsie Rolls? I don't think kids of today like Tootsie Rolls, but there were so many Tootsie Rolls. We have a gallon freezer bag full of Tootsie Roll street candy. Come and get them at our house, I guess.

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1: From the Fox Sports Studios in Los Angeles, here's Steve DeSager.
2: England has eliminated Mexico in the round of 16 at the World Cup with an unlikely victory in Mexico City tonight. 3-2 the final. Harry Kane with a penalty kick in the 60th minute. England had a player kicked out in the 54th minute, played a man down for about 50 minutes after that, and still won the game, even though Mexico outshot England 21-6 and had double the time of possession. Norway in New Jersey today eliminated Brazil 2-1 with two late goals from Erling Haaland. Norway had nearly double the possession in that one. Norway advances to its first ever World Cup quarterfinal Saturday in Miami against England. American star Flo Balogun will play tomorrow after FIFA suspended his red card. The U.S. plays Belgium on Monday night in Seattle. Also on Monday, Spain versus Portugal in Dallas. Cristiano Ronaldo confirmed this is his final World Cup. He's 41.

Mostly clear during the overnight, 60. Northeast winds at 5. Monday, sunny, 84. Monday night, mostly clear, 62. Tuesday, sunny, 86. Tuesday night, partly cloudy, 65. Wednesday, a slight chance of showers and thunderstorms, 86.

0: Hey, it's Sarah with you. Well, if you're into, gardening and flowers like I am, I drug my kids along to buy some perennials over the weekend. And of course, they are like 50% off this time of year. So I got a bunch. And my husband was saying I'm going to run out of room. I don't think you ever run out of room for new plants. But everything's looking pretty good. I had to replace some stuff that died, and I nursed a few back to health. So everything's looking pretty good out there, and I'm feeling good about the new 50% off perennials that I got. And I moved some different things around that I didn't like where they were. So we'll see how they do next year.
1: We

Hey, it's Sarah with you. Coins, letters, poems, a whalebone, and sand from a national park, these prized possessions and many more were ceremoniously buried within the America 250 time capsule at Independence National Historical Park in Philadelphia. The next time they'll be seen is in 2276 when the U.S. celebrates its 500th birthday. What is even this word? Quincentennial. Maybe that's easier than the one that we've been saying. Semi-sesquicentennial. I don't know. Whatever it is. The 900-pound stainless steel capsule, which includes contributions from all 50 states, Washington, D.C., and the five U.S. territories, and the three branches of federal government, aims to preserve a snapshot of the country on its 250th anniversary as a gift to future Americans and current ones. To ensure these messages are in tip-top shape come 2276, scientists with the National Institute of Standards and Technology and preservation experts with the Library of Congress teamed up to meticulously engineer the airtight container to withstand centuries underground. Unlike traditional time capsules, the vessel is shaped like a cylinder to avoid square edges that often crack and break, and will be buried beneath a metal bell jar cover to keep moisture out. So while the project has been quite the logistical puzzle, it's also been a source of optimism. So it's kind of cool what it represents and the messages that they're putting in it. So, I won't be around, you won't be around, but it'll be cool for the future.

Hey, it's Sarah with you on a Monday after a holiday weekend. It's always a little bit rough, but hopefully you had time to adjust and enjoy, get some sleep after some late night fireworks, and just recharge, and hopefully Monday's treating you okay. We've got a nice week ahead of us, and you know, the year is already halfway over, so whether that's good or bad, I don't know, but let's just be optimistic about it anyway.

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2: What a World Cup round of 16 match Sunday night in Mexico City. England eliminated Mexico 3-2. Harry Kane with a penalty kick in the 60th minute. England had a player kicked out in the 54th minute, played a man down for over 50 minutes after that, and still advanced to a quarterfinal Saturday in Miami against Norway, which has never been this far in a World Cup tournament. But Norway won against Brazil 2-1 in New Jersey, thanks to two late goals from Erling Haaland. American star Flo Balogun will play tomorrow after FIFA suspended his red card. The U.S. game Monday night is in Seattle against Belgium. Also on Monday in Dallas, Spain against Portugal, and Portugal superstar Cristiano Ronaldo confirmed this is his final World Cup. He's 41. NASCAR win at Chicago for Chase Briscoe. The Padres ended an 8-game losing streak, beating the Dodgers 5-2. Seattle and Detroit with wins.
3: Mostly clear during the overnight, 60. Northeast winds at 5. Monday, sunny, 84. Monday night, mostly clear, 62. Tuesday, sunny, 86. Tuesday night, partly cloudy, 65. Wednesday, a slight chance of showers and thunderstorms, 86.

Hey, it's Sarah with you. Well, I'm lucky enough to have some great central air at my house, so cooling down is not a problem. But I was doing a little online shopping and just looking at fans, and I saw that they have fans that you can put ice and water in the bottom, and you know, obviously that helps cool down, but I thought that that was so interesting. I didn't even know they had stuff like that. But imagine, you know, what a great low-cost option that could be for people who don't have air conditioning, you know, or the ability to run it. But I thought that was so neat, and I wonder if more, you know, how many people actually utilize stuff like that. But that would be a great option, you know, on those hot days that we had over the last, you know, week or so, to have something like that.

Hey, it's Sarah with you. Well, if you're a fan of Legally Blonde, you will probably like the new Amazon Prime show, Elle. I started watching that over the weekend, and it is very cute. It is a prequel story to Legally Blonde that's set in the 90s, so it's pretty fun. It's set in 1995, and it follows Elle Woods and her parents and their move to Seattle. After her father has like a botched nose job surgery or something like that. It's a pretty great show so far. So if you're a fan of Legally Blonde and Reese Witherspoon and all of that, I encourage you to check it out. All 8 episodes are on Prime Video right now.

with you. Well, over the long weekend, we finally saw Toy Story 5, and I gotta tell you, I was slightly disappointed. It was not as cute as I wanted it to be. I mean, Toy Story 3 and 4 were so good. I mean, it's so much to live up to. Not a bad movie, but just different, I think, because, you know, kids are different now than they used to be. And that was the whole point of the movie. You know, kids have changed, and so has how they are playing with toys. And I mean, the morals of the story were still there, so I enjoyed that. But just different. But you know, overall, I love going to the movies. Part of the fun for me is, you know, a lunch of popcorn, and I had that. So overall, success.

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2: What a World Cup round of 16 match Sunday night in Mexico City. England eliminated Mexico 3-2. Harry Kane with a penalty kick in the 60th minute. England had a player kicked out in the 54th minute, played a man down for over 50 minutes after that, and still advanced to a quarterfinal Saturday in Miami against Norway.

0: Norway, which has never been this far in a World Cup tournament, but Norway won against Brazil 2-1 in New Jersey thanks to two late goals from Erling Haaland. American star Flo Balogun will play tomorrow after FIFA suspended his red card. The U.S. game Monday night is in Seattle against Belgium. Also on Monday in Dallas, Spain against Portugal, and Portugal superstar Cristiano Ronaldo confirmed this is his final World Cup. He's 41. NASCAR win at Chicago for Chase Briscoe. The Padres ended an 8-game losing streak, beating the Dodgers 5-2. Seattle and Detroit with wins.
1: Mostly clear during the overnight, 60. Northeast winds at 5. Monday, sunny, 84. Monday night, mostly clear, 62. Tuesday, sunny, 86. Tuesday night, partly cloudy, 65. Wednesday, a slight chance of showers and thunderstorms, 86.

Hey, it's Sarah. Have to get serious for a minute. You know, it was a great weekend for a lot of people, but unfortunately, in Lake Geneva, the weekend started in tragedy after a quick storm blew in. Three children died on Friday afternoon after a boat they were on overturned on Geneva Lake in Lake Geneva. Powerful storms came through early Friday afternoon and caused massive damage to the town and village of Sharon. Unfortunately, three children died after the boat capsized. One adult and one child were able to be rescued from the water and did make it, but all of the children on board were wearing life jackets. Just a terrible tragedy, and unfortunately, they did what they could. They were trying to get ashore, it sounds like, and emergency

crews responded and were able to rescue six adults and one child from the water. Police said that first responders were told that three children were still missing, and after an intensive search, the three kids were recovered from the lake, and unfortunately, they did not survive. The Wisconsin Department of Natural Resources and the Geneva Lake Law Enforcement Agency are conducting a joint investigation.

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3: What a World Cup round of 16 match Sunday night in Mexico City. England eliminated Mexico 3-2. Harry Kane with a penalty kick in the 60th minute. England had a player kicked out in the 54th minute, played a man down for over 50 minutes after that, and still advanced to a quarterfinal Saturday in Miami against Norway, which has never been this far in a World Cup tournament. But Norway won against Brazil 2-1 in New Jersey, thanks to two late goals from Erling Haaland. American star Flo Balogun will play tomorrow after FIFA suspended his red card. The U.S. game Monday night is in Seattle against Belgium. Also on Monday in Dallas, Spain against Portugal, and Portugal superstar Cristiano Ronaldo confirmed this is his final World Cup. He's 41. NASCAR win at Chicago for Chase Briscoe. The Padres ended an 8-game losing streak, beating the Dodgers 5-2. Seattle and Detroit with wins.
4: Mostly clear during the overnight, 60. Northeast winds at 5. Monday, sunny, 84. Monday night, mostly clear, 62. Tuesday, sunny, 86. Tuesday night, partly cloudy, 65. Wednesday, a slight chance of showers and thunderstorms, 86. 86.

0: Breeden Chelsea with you. Oh, Monday after the weekend. How are we doing here?
1: The Mondayest Monday in a while. I'm fried. I don't know about you.
0: I'm tired. Yeah, I'm tired. Yeah. It comes with the territory, though. I mean, if you come out of this weekend not tired.
1: I know. Did you do it right?
0: Yeah. That'd be a little bit interesting.
1: Yeah.
0: But the 250th came, and...

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1: Sunny skies today, mid-80s, wind should be calm. Tonight, mostly clear, 60. Tomorrow, sunny, 87. Tomorrow night, partly cloudy, 64. Wednesday, mostly sunny, 88. Wednesday night, some rain possible late, 69. And for Thursday, showers likely, 83.

0: Sam.
1: She's Chelsea. I'm Reed. Chelsea, I want to give you a little something here for... So the 4th of July comes and goes, right? Here's what's interesting. Congress voted for independence on July 2nd, 1776.
2: Oh, Reed.
1: No. The party's not over.
2: Oh.
1: They adopted the written declaration on July 4th. That's why we celebrate that. It wasn't widely printed immediately. Copies were handed out on July 5th.
2: Okay.
1: The Pennsylvania Evening Post was the first newspaper to print it July 6th.
2: Oh.
1: The Liberty Bell rang in Philadelphia on July 8th.
2: Oh, my gosh. Okay. We have 4 more days of vacation here, everybody.
1: That's Wednesday this week. Only John Hancock and Charles Thompson actually signed it on July 4th. Most of the others signed it August 2nd or 3rd. So everybody puts all this on July 4th.
2: Really?
1: But actually, this was not a process. And you think back in the late 1700s, I mean, this wasn't like DocuSign the thing. You know, there's a lot of stuff that had to happen.
2: Mm.
1: So this is why I said it's the 250th kind of anniversary. That shouldn't just be Saturday, now we're done. So my point is, keep that patriotism going, okay?

0: Hey, Sreet and Chelsea with you. Made those tomahawks on the grill this weekend. That's an expensive steak. That's a lot of steak. Big old bone. Chelsea thinks it's a bit absurd.
1: Oh, man.
0: But it just...
1: it's too much.
0: It's instinctual. You know, I've said this before. You put a tomahawk on the grill, it gets that sizzle going. It's like, you feel really good. That and a beer was great. If you did burgers, brats, hot dogs, all sorts of great stuff. Hope you got to do it this weekend. Hopefully,
1: potato salad.
0: Hopefully the weather was good enough for you to get the things in that you wanted to get in. But it's a Monday. Chelsea said this is the Mondayest Monday we've had in a while. And I think that is
1: fair. In a while, yeah.
0: I think that is very fair.
1: It's all right.
0: So I asked you this on Saturday, and you just rolled your eyes. You know, will you and I see the 300th anniversary? You know, that put us in our early 80s?
1: I say yes.
0: I'd like to hope so. I would like to think so.
1: My brain just doesn't work that way.
0: My brain, that hit my brain a week ago. I was like, I wonder if we'll see the 300th.
1: Okay, Reed.
0: But you got to live in the moment, too. I hope you were able to this weekend.
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1: Sunny skies today, mid-80s, wind should be calm. Tonight, mostly clear, 60. Tomorrow, sunny, 87. Tomorrow night, partly cloudy, 64. Wednesday, mostly sunny, 88. Wednesday night, some rain possible late, 69. And for Thursday, showers likely, 83.

0: Hey, it's Reed and Chelsea with you. Chelsea, my family, I believe, has some Belgium heritage.
1: Oh.
0: Belgium heritage. But I don't know if that's for sure true. I've got to check with my dad on that. That would be on my dad's side. It was kind of, we always thought we were like Belgium or Dutch, but then they went over and I think it was not the case.
1: Okay.
0: There's some history there. Anyway, U.S., Belgium tonight, World Cup, 7 o'clock. It's funny because when they're in the group play, and I said this to you, it's like, so if they lose, they still get in. Yep, they lost Turkey A and whatever. But when you're watching against, you know, when you're watching in a game like last week, Thursday night, or Wednesday night it was. Man, it's so long ago.
1: I wonder why it's so long between, because they have to travel to a different place.
0: And they got a lot of games, and it's very fatiguing on these players, I would think. But it's like tonight, you know, it's win or done. And as an American, it's like, okay, you know, I'm in. I mean, that's the March Madness. That's the NFL thing. But when it's like, so if they and they already won the group, even if they, yeah, they already won the group. I just, that's tougher to get into.
1: Yeah.
0: The other thing that you get this British or sort of English kind of flavor to it, you know, somebody described a kick as delightful. And never in my life,
1: really,
0: as an American sports fan, have I ever had, I don't think anybody call anything in the NFL, NASCAR, delightful. Like, that was a delightful kick. And she said it with this British accent, and I was like, yeah, you don't get that.
1: The commentator.
0: Yeah, it was the studio analyst.
1: Oh.
0: The thing that got me, too, is so teams submit, the countries submit, like, three songs to FIFA to pick to play if they win, and then FIFA picks the ultimate song, and it becomes kind of your anthem.

0: So Take Me Home, Country Roads by John Denver is the one that the U.S. has. And when they played that after the win last Wednesday, I think it was in the 49ers stadium, and everybody's singing that, and the coach is going nuts, and the players sing it. And they pick a song like that, you know, Living on a Prayer, Bon Jovi, that type of song. It's easy to sing. They were maybe going to do Sweet Caroline.
1: Oh, that's a good one.
0: But here in Take Me Home, Country Roads, I was like, this is pretty cool.
1: It's kind of
0: I kind of got the goosebumps.
1: Really?
0: And I was
1: Reed?
0: Like, I got to say, I'm kind of getting...
1: Look at you, Reed.
0: But the thing about it I know is, this is the reality, I'm not watching MLS. I'm not going to be up at in the middle of the night watching Premier League. Like, that's not going to happen.
1: Yeah.
0: So, you know, as much as you're kind of hooking me, I know it's going to fade. But I'm okay with that.
1: Okay.
0: You know, I'm going to be a soccer fan for however long this goes. And I hope it goes after tonight.
1: Mm.
0: And then see in 4 years. Well, they got the Women's World Cup. They're very good. Team USA and the Women's is very good.
1: Yes.
0: But it is kind of like, you know, just let me know when the World Cup's on.

0: California. Welcome to the Gavin Brothers Real Estate Auction Report. This week on Wednesday, we have an online-only real estate auction for 33 acres located near Hill Point in the town of Washington. This online-only auction ends at 11 a.m. The land is mostly all tillable and features some very nice building sites located at the end of a dead-end road near Hill Point. Again, that's this Wednesday at 11 a.m. On Friday, we have the dairy basket auction at the Sauk County Fair at noon. And then on Saturday, the meat animal sale starting at 1 o'clock at the Sauk County Fair as well. So be sure to come out and support the youth of Sauk County and the surrounding areas at the Sauk County Fair this week. Next week, we have Helgeson Excavating Inventory Reduction Auction on Tuesday. Then Thursday and Friday are drop-off days for July farm and construction consignment auctions at our auction facility in Reedsburg. Remember, if you're thinking of having an auction or buying or selling type of real estate, be certain to get in contact with Gavin Brothers in Reedsburg or Gavin Brothers in Baraboo.
1: Sunny skies today, mid-80s, wind should be calm. Tonight, mostly clear, 60. Tomorrow, sunny, 87. Tomorrow night, partly cloudy, 64. Wednesday, mostly sunny, 88. Wednesday night, some rain possible late, 69. And for Thursday, showers likely, 83.

0: Hey, it's Reed and Chelsea along with you. Hope you had yourself a phenomenal 250th 4th of July weekend. Hope you got to do some grilling. Chelsea and I did a decent amount of grilling. I got that skillet insert, so I did make pancakes for the kids, and you do bacon on there.
1: Yeah.
0: There's a lot of ways you can do bacon, but Chelsea, got to admit, that's pretty special.
1: Oh, it's very special. It's delicious.
0: Trick.
1: And I love that the smell is all outside. I do like the bacon smell, but you know what I'm saying about the bacon smell in the house for like day two? It's like, I'm good.
0: Same with fish.
1: Yes.
0: No, bacon smells so great, but yeah. When you get up the next morning and it's like, no one's making bacon, right? No, that's from yesterday.
1: Right.
0: A trick my brother taught me with bacon is, like a lot of these meats, let it sit out and get somewhat

0: room temperature. Now, you know, I'm bacteria growing. But if you do that, the bacon won't shrivel up. Mm. You take those big, long strips out, and then by the time you're done with it, they've shrunk into these little... That's because you're hitting it cold. You want to do... And then you just kind of bring it up to temperature more slowly.
1: Really?
0: Yeah, you put bacon cold in a scorching hot pan, that thing's going to shrivel up into nothing.
1: Wow, I didn't know that.
0: Mm-hmm. And you know this, make your scrambled eggs slow, too.
1: Low
0: much,
1: and
0: much
1: slow.
0: Better. Yep.

0: She's Chelsea. I'm Reed. Chelsea, I just want to, I know you roll your eyes at this kind of stuff.
1: Okay.
0: A little 4th of July stuff.
1: Okay.
0: Not to go morbid.
1: Oh, no.
0: 3 U.S. presidents died on July 4th.
1: Really?
0: John Adams and Thomas Jefferson both died on July 4th, 1826. The same day, John Adams and Thomas Jefferson. That was the 50th anniversary of the Declaration.
1: Really?
0: Crazy. James Monroe died on July 4th, 1831, 5 years later. Calvin Coolidge is the only U.S. president born on the 4th of July, 1872. Isn't it funny how
1: it's fascinating.
0: We look at the 4th of July?
1: Yeah.
0: Like when I was in school and it was at the end of the year and you're just kind of wasting time, let's face it, you've taken all the tests and you can't do anything new because the teachers don't have time to grade it.
1: Yep.
0: So we would do these quizzes, but they were fun quizzes. And one of the quiz questions was, does Great Britain have a 4th of July? And of course, all of us wrote, no. It's like, well, yes, they do have a 4th of July.
1: Oh, so they were just trying to trick you.
0: It was one of those questions where it was like,
1: do they have a 4th of July? Yes.
0: Yes.
1: Do they have 4th of
0: July? Celebrate
1: the
0: 4th of
1: July? No.
0: Of course not. So we all took it as, and I remember that one. So if you ever get asked that in a bar or something, you know, you can win that
1: trivia.
0: Bet. Yeah, you can win that trivia bet.

0: She's Chelsea. I'm Reed. Something that Chelsea does a great job of is figuring out things for the kids to do. The kids will come up to me and say, you know, Daddy, do we have this? And I say, that's a question for your mother. Daddy, do you know where my favorite shirt is? I say, I don't even know what your favorite shirt is, son. So Chelsea does that. And Chelsea always has water balloons on standby in a package in the drawer.
1: I bought them on clearance, but okay.
0: Well, they're always there. And when we have it like a hot weekend like we had.
1: Yeah.
0: You do a water balloon fight with kids. That's fun.
1: Although I do like the new reusable water balloons. So if you don't know what I'm talking about, check those out. Because then you don't have to clean up the rubber out of the yard and then you miss some and you feel bad about it and the environment and all that. So I do like the reusable ones.
0: Yeah, they kind of snap in half.
1: Right, they're magnetic.
0: Yeah, it's pretty cool. But there's something about hitting someone with a real water balloon.
1: Mm-hmm.
0: That is good. If we ever have a water balloon fight with Chelsea's family, her mom inevitably gets hit in the face.
1: Yeah, so she said no more.
0: Yeah, Chelsea hit her in the face once.
1: No, I did not.
0: I thought you did.
1: I literally threw one up in the air, like in the middle of a bunch of people, and she walked into it.
0: So you threw it and hit her in the face, just to be clear.
1: No.
0: Brother-in-law hit her in the face.
1: Okay.
0: These things happen,
1: we
0: though.
1: Need to be positive here.
0: You know, it's like I tell Brielle, you know, don't run with the big dogs if you don't want to get bit. You know, that's going to happen sometimes.
1: Oh, okay.
0: But Chelsea, we did the water balloon fight. To Chelsea's point, if you cut your lawn and then do it, it's better because if you got the tall grass and the little balloons.
1: And you do want to get them
0: all
1: out.
0: You do want to get it out. Yeah, you do. For sure.
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3: 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Hometown in baseball from the weekend. On Friday night, Wisconsin Dells lost a heartbreaker at Sauk Prairie 12-11, giving up two in the bottom of the eighth and four runs in the last of the ninth. Carter Severson with three runs scored. Brady Henry with two hits, two RBI. Hudson Turner with a pair of base hits, knocking in four, scoring twice. Aaron Lehart with two hits and two RBI. The Rivermen came back to defeat Cazenovia yesterday 4-3. Peyton Steiner, Talon Pickler, two hits apiece. Cooper Whitehurst, two hits, scoring twice. Reedsburg with a pair of wins over the weekend, defeating Middleton Saturday 5-4 in 10 innings. Winnie Alonso with two hits, scoring twice. Mark Offmer with two runs scored, including a home run with two RBI. Two hits apiece from Jake Wegner, Wyatt Molitor, Gavin Budnick, and Eric Taylor. The Pirates defeated Sauk

0: yesterday, 9-6. Alonso with three hits, three RBI, including a home run, scoring two times. Molitor with two hits and two RBI. James Corwith with two hits, two runs scored, and two knocked in. The Brewers victorious at Arizona yesterday, 3-2. Jake Bowers, a two-run home run. Jackson Churiel with two base hits. On the mound, Drew Rahm got his first win of the year. Trevor McGill, his 13th save. 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

Sunny skies today, mid-80s. Wind should be calm. Tonight, mostly clear, 60. Tomorrow, sunny, 87. Tomorrow night, partly cloudy, 64. Wednesday, mostly sunny, 88. Wednesday night, some rain possible late, 69. And for Thursday, showers likely, 83.

0: Reading Chelsea along with you. All right, let's talk a little World Cup here, Chels.
1: World Cup.
0: Last year I was a
1: little. Who are we playing? Week. I don't even know.
0: It's all right. I got you. I'm going to get you all set up here. Last week I said some stuff about soccer that I stand by.
1: You were negative.
0: Well, I just said as an American watching soccer, I see some things that are a little bit different. But let me go positive. Okay. I got to tell you what. And Tom Oates is a great sports writer in the state, retired now, but still does some things. And I heard him say something that I thought was so right. And he said, you slap an American jersey on something, you're probably going to be able to get me to a TV screen.
1: Mm.
0: And when I was watching the United States, and I DVR'd it so I could really sit down and watch it, I'm like, I'm into this.
1: Did you fast forward at all?
0: Not through the game. But I was working
1: really?
0: On my computer. I mean, I wasn't, you know. But the announcer would say, and I would...
1: Pay attention.
0: And I went to some soccer games at the University of Wisconsin.
1: Uh-huh.
0: When I was part of the student radio station, I actually did some broadcasts for men's and women's soccer. So I know more about soccer than you would think because you got to learn how to do that when you're going to be a broadcaster, even as a student. But I'm watching, I'm like, dang, I'm into this. Like Canada-Morocco was on Saturday, right? You sit down and it's like, I just don't care. Even if it's Canada, I'm just like, I don't care.
1: Okay.
0: U.S. is playing. I don't know these guys, except one or two that I've heard of.
1: Yeah.
0: I'm like, okay, dang, I'm into this.
1: USA.
0: The thing about not knowing the time, okay, so you don't know exactly how much time because they never stop the clock.
1: Oh, okay.
0: And as much as I complained about that last week, I have to say that when you're watching soccer, I'm trying to be like, okay, let me be respectful of this game. There adds an element of interestingness to I don't know how much time is left. And I always know at the NBA, I always know at the NFL, the NHL, you know in baseball how many outs are there. To not know, it's kind of an interesting element to it. I don't know that I like it.
1: Okay.
0: But I respect it.
1: I'm going to have to watch and see what you're talking about.
0: The other thing about soccer that I must give it credit for, it's slow at times, but they never stop. In hockey, you can get a couple license calls. I mean, there's a lot of skating around. You know, in NASCAR, if there's a crash, it takes them 15 minutes to clean the thing up. In soccer, they get that ball, they go.
1: Right.
0: Goes out, they throw it in. You know, corner kick takes a little bit to set up, but and the free kick when they scored, I was like, dang, that's pretty cool.
1: Yeah.
0: So I'm into it tonight, 7 o'clock Central.
1: Okay.
0: Again, winner, you're done. So let's go here. This is, if you're not into it now, and by the way, it's in Seattle. Got an uncle out there. Maybe the best soccer community, they say, in the United States.
1: Oh, really?
0: Yep. Big soccer following out there.

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1: One person is dead following a two-vehicle crash Thursday afternoon in Columbia County. It happened at about 2:30 near the intersection of Highway CM and Lynx Road in the town of Fort Winnebago. Authorities believe a vehicle crossed the center line and struck an oncoming vehicle. A passenger in the second vehicle was taken to UW Hospital via MedFlight, but died from their injuries. Sauk Prairie police arrested a man on numerous counts of possession of child pornography following the execution of a search warrant in Prairie du Sac. Arrested was 54-year-old Jason McAlexander. A thorough search of his electronic devices found the inappropriate images. The investigation is ongoing. Two were arrested on drug charges subsequent to the execution of a search warrant at a home in Adams County. It occurred at a home in the 900 block of Highway E. Arrested were 22-year-old Thomas Wenzel and 22-year-old Elizabeth Best, both charged with possession with intent to deliver methamphetamine and possession of drug paraphernalia. And the DNR has temporarily closed public access to Seeley Lake in Sauk County while the dam is being removed. The site of the dam is an active construction zone adjacent to the public access. The closure is necessary to protect public safety until the project is completed. Contractors are removing the privately owned dam, which has been in place since 1955. Once the dam is removed, the lake will become a flowing creek once again with restored connectivity to the Baraboo River. Now you're up to date. I'm Tom Demeen, Magnum Media News.
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1: Sunny skies today, mid-80s. Wind should be calm. Tonight, mostly clear, 60. Tomorrow, sunny, 87. Tomorrow night, partly cloudy, 64. Wednesday, mostly sunny, 88. Wednesday night, some rain possible late, 69. And for Thursday, showers likely, 83.

town's lost its faith. Our colors will fade eventually. So if our time is running out, day after day, we'll make the mundane a masterpiece. Oh my, my, oh my, my love, I take one look at you, you're taking me out.

0: Hey, it's Reed and Chelsea with you. So, Chels, 4th of July comes and goes. Do you feel at all like, okay, second half of summer, do you feel a little bit of pressure now?
1: No. We did so much in June that I actually wanted to slow down.
0: So a lot of people, they get a little anxious now.
1: And, especially school stuff?
0: Especially August 1st, people get anxious. But I always feel like that July 5th, 6th, 7th, people are like, well, dang, we're on the second half slide. Now, you have to realize that's not true. July 15th or 16th would technically be the halfway point.
1: But it does feel weird this year with most schools starting before Labor Day.
0: Because Labor Day is so late.
1: It's like September 7th.
0: Yeah, I feel as though, as much as I don't like it, what day would they get out next year?
1: Right.
0: If you didn't go till after.
1: I don't know.
0: And I don't know. I know there are parents, you and me, that are like, yeah, if we get a routine a weekend early, no, that's not the worst thing.
1: I mean, yeah.
0: Because like the no routine thing is okay for me. But for Chelsea, there are times you're like, we got to keep some semblance here. Because Grant and I are like, no, it's party on. You know,
1: no.
0: It's like, no. Like, but you have been also the first part of summer here. You've been relaxed.
1: Yeah.
0: And I give you credit for that.
1: I've been loosey-goosey.
0: I don't know if loosey-goosey, that's a little far. You have been relaxed.
1: What?
0: I can push you to loosey-goosey.
1: No.
0: That's another level.
1: Then I'm not getting rest and I'm not getting sleep.
0: And that's part of loosey-goosey, Chelsea. You're going to be a little tired in loosey-goosey.
1: You don't want to see mama tired, I'll tell you what.
0: Well, don't I know it.

0: Hey, it's Reed and Chelsea along with you. Last week, Chelsea, you know, you had those people that climbed the Empire State Building.
1: Oh, my gosh. When I saw it on the news, I couldn't believe it.
0: Wouldn't it be interesting to get engaged and then just get hauled off?
1: Get arrested.
0: Like, you know, this is what you're going to do, and then this is what's going to happen. They spent the night inside the Empire State Building. You know, some more details came over this over the weekend, but
1: okay.
0: If you're busy with 4th of July
1: Please
0: stuff.
1: Please tell me. I don't know.
0: So it's a Russian couple. They secretly spent the night inside the Empire State Building, climbed onto its broadcast antenna at dawn for a film proposal, now face multiple felony charges. They were released under supervised conditions.
1: Oh.
0: The couple, the woman's 33, and I believe the guy's 32.
1: Okay.
0: Entered the building Tuesday night with tickets and allegedly hid inside overnight. Around 5 a.m. last Wednesday.
1: Wow.
0: Security cameras captured them going through a hatch on the 102nd floor and accessing the 104th floor area leading to the antenna. Prosecutors say a lock on the security door to the 100th floor was found broken. Sources think they used a tool to loosen the brackets and reach a stairwell to the antenna.
1: Wow.
0: Now, because the antenna emits high-frequency radio signals that can harm the human body, it has to be powered down before emergency services could safely approach. So that caused about a 30-minute delay. So we'll see what these people did to their body.
1: So they were up there for 30 minutes with that.
0: With that high-powered thing going. You can read more about it if you want online. But some people are asking.
1: Yes.
0: How did this happen?
1: Yeah.
0: Like, how could people just sleep overnight and then get on? Like, they used a tool to take a bracket off and they got to the top of the Empire State.
1: Scary stuff.
0: So... But again, it's so what people got their things that make them excited, right? It's like,
1: but they're both famous for being like
0: they're daredevil people. Yes.
1: Okay,
0: yeah, no, they
1: thrill
0: they're
1: seekers,
0: not, they're thrill seeker people.
1: Online,
0: I would assume they got
1: that.
0: A following, and
1: yep,
0: so,
1: yep.
0: But yeah,
1: still.
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4: 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On Friday night, Wisconsin Dells lost a heartbreaker at Sauk Prairie 12-11, giving up two in the bottom of the eighth and four.

0: runs in the last of the ninth. Carter Severson with three runs scored. Brady Henry with two hits, two RBI. Hudson Turner with a pair of base hits, knocking in four, scoring twice. Aaron Lehart with two hits and two RBI. The Rivermen came back to defeat Cazenovia yesterday 4-3. Peyton Steiner, Talon Pickler, two hits apiece. Cooper Whitehurst, two hits, scoring twice. Reedsburg with a pair of wins over the weekend, defeating Middleton Saturday 5-4 in 10 innings. Winnie Alonso with two hits, scoring twice. Mark Othmer with two runs scored, including a home run with two RBI. Two hits apiece from Jake Wegner, Wyatt Molitor, Gavin Budnick, and Eric Taylor. The Pirates defeated Sauk yesterday 9-6. Alonso with three hits, three RBI, including a home run, scoring two times. Molitor with two hits and two RBI. James Corwith with two hits, two runs scored, and two knocked in. The Brewers victorious at Arizona yesterday, 3-2. Jake Bowers, a two-run home run. Jackson Churio with two base hits. On the mound, Drew Rahm got his first win of the year. Trevor McGill, his 13th save. 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
0: Sunny skies today, mid-80s. Wind should be calm. Tonight, mostly clear, 60. Tomorrow, sunny, 87. Tomorrow night, partly cloudy, 64. Wednesday, mostly sunny, 88. Wednesday night, some rain possible late, 69. And for Thursday, showers likely, 83.

0: Breed and Chelsea with you. Oh, Monday after the weekend. How are we doing here?
1: The Mondayest Monday in a while. I'm fried. I don't know about you.
0: I'm tired. Yeah, I'm tired. Yeah. It comes with the territory, though. I mean, if you come out of this weekend not tired.
1: I know. Did you do it right?
0: Yeah. That'd be a little bit interesting.
1: Yeah.
0: But the 250th came and it went. But I also think of it as it's the 250th year. You know what I mean? Like,
1: oh,
0: in some ways.
1: Party on.
0: I don't think all these 250 signs are now going down today.
1: Right.
0: I can't believe, and you said this probably a month ago, people put 250 on everything.
1: I know.
0: I mean everything.
1: It's wild.
0: And good for them. I love it. Celebrate the country. You got Team USA playing tonight, so plenty to get to. But yeah, if you're dragging today, you are definitely not alone.

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1: There was a fatal traffic crash in Columbia County Thursday afternoon. It occurred near the intersection of Highway CM and Lynx Road in the town of Fort Winnebago. The investigation shows that a vehicle operated by a 22-year-old woman from Portage crossed the center line and struck a vehicle driven by an 89-year-old man from Dalton. A passenger in the second vehicle was taken to UW Hospital via MedFlight, where they died from their injuries. A Sauk County man was arrested on numerous charges of possession of child pornography after a search warrant was executed at a home on 20th Street in Prairie du Sac. Arrested was 54-year-old Jason McAlexander. Numerous inappropriate and illegal images were found on his electronics. The investigation is ongoing. Two were arrested on drug charges after a search warrant was executed at a home on Highway E in Adams County. Arrested were 22-year-old Elizabeth

0: Best and 22-year-old Thomas Wenzel, both from Adams, each charged with possession with intent to deliver methamphetamine and possession of drug paraphernalia. And the DNR has temporarily closed public access on Sealy Lake in Sauk County while the local dam is removed. The site of the dam removal is currently in active construction zone adjacent to the public access. The closure is necessary to protect public safety until the project is completed. Contractors are removing the privately owned dam, which has been in place since 1955. Once the dam has been removed, Sealy Lake will become a flowing creek once again with restored connectivity to the Baraboo River. Now you're up to date. I'm Tom Demeen, Magnum Media News.
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0: Sunny skies today, mid-80s, wind should be calm. Tonight, mostly clear, 60. Tomorrow, sunny, 87. Tomorrow night, partly cloudy, 64. Wednesday, mostly sunny, 88. Wednesday night, some rain possible late, 69. And for Thursday, showers likely, 83.

0: She's Chelsea. I'm Reed. Chelsea, I want to give you a little something here for... So the 4th of July comes and goes, right? Here's what's interesting. Congress voted for independence on July 2nd, 1776.
1: Oh, Reed.
0: No. The party's not over.
1: Oh.
0: They adopted the written declaration on July 4th. That's why we celebrate that. It wasn't widely printed immediately. Copies were handed out on July 5th.
1: Okay.
0: The Pennsylvania Evening Post was the first newspaper to print it July 6th.
1: Oh.
0: The Liberty Bell rang in Philadelphia on July 8th.
1: Oh, my gosh. Okay. We have 4 more days of vacation here, everybody.
0: That's Wednesday this week. Only John Hancock and Charles Thompson actually signed it on July 4th. Most of the others signed it August 2nd or 3rd. So everybody puts all this on July 4th.
1: Really?
0: But actually, this was not a process. And you think back in the late 1700s, I mean, this wasn't like DocuSign the thing. You know, there's a lot of stuff that had to happen.
1: Mm.
0: So this is why I said it's the 250th kind of anniversary. That shouldn't just be Saturday, now we're done. So my point is, keep that patriotism going, okay?

0: but it just,
1: It's too much.
0: it's instinctual. You know, I've said this before. You put a tomahawk on the grill, it gets that sizzle going. It's like, you feel really good. That and a beer was great. If you did burgers, brats, hot dogs, all sorts of great stuff. Hope you got to do it this weekend.
1: Potato salad.
0: Hopefully the weather was good enough for you to get the things in that you wanted to get
1: Right.
0: in. But it's a Monday. Chelsea said this is the Mondayest Monday we've had in a while, and I think that is
1: In a
0: fair.
1: while, yeah.
0: I think that is very fair.
1: It's all right.
0: So I asked you this on Saturday, and you just rolled your eyes. You know, will you and I see the 300th anniversary? You know, that put us in our early 80s.
1: I say yes.
0: I'd like to hope so. I would like to think so.
1: My brain just doesn't work that
0: And my
1: way.
0: brain, that hit my brain a week ago. I was like, I wonder if we'll see the 300th.
1: Okay, Reed.
0: But you got to live in the moment too. I hope you were able to this weekend.

0: Hey, it's Reed and Chelsea with you. Chelsea, my family, I believe, has some Belgium heritage.
1: Belgium heritage.
0: But I don't know if that's for sure true. I've got to check with my dad on that. That would be on my dad's side. It was kind of, we always thought we were like Belgium or Dutch, but then they went over and I think it was not the case.
1: Okay.
0: There's some history there. Anyway, U.S., Belgium tonight, World Cup, 7 o'clock. It's funny because when they're in the group play, and I said this to you, it's like, so if they lose, they still get in. Yep, they lost Turkey A and whatever. But when you're watching against, you know, when you're watching in a game like last week, Thursday night, or Wednesday night it was. Man, so long ago.
1: I wonder why it's so long between, because they have to travel to a different place.
0: And they got a lot of games, and it's very fatiguing on these players, I would think. But it's like tonight, you know, it's win or done. And as an American, it's like, okay, you know, I'm in. I mean, that's the March Madness. That's the NFL thing. But when it's like, so if they and they already won the group, even if they, yeah, they already won the group. I just, that's tougher to get into.
1: Yeah.
0: The other thing that you get this British or sort of English kind of flavor to it. You know, somebody described a kick as delightful. And never in my life,
1: really,
0: as an American sports fan, have I ever had, I don't think anybody call anything in the NFL, NASCAR, delightful. Like, that was a delightful kick. And she said it with this British accent. And I was like, yeah, you don't get

0: That
1: the commentator.
0: Yeah, it was, well, it was the studio analyst.
1: Oh.
0: The thing that got me too is, so teams submit, the countries submit like three songs to FIFA to pick to play if they win, and then FIFA picks the ultimate song and it becomes kind of your anthem. Mm. So Take Me Home Country Roads by John Denver is the one that the U.S. has. And when they played that after the win last Wednesday, I think it was in the 49er stadium, and everybody's singing that, and the coach is going nuts, and the players sing it. And they pick a song like that, you know, Living on a Prayer, Bon Jovi, that type of song. It's easy to sing. They were maybe going to do Sweet Caroline.
1: Oh, that's a good one.
0: But hearing Take Me Home Country Roads, I was like, this is pretty cool.
1: It's kind of
0: I kind of got the goosebumps.
1: Really?
0: And I was
1: Reed?
0: Like, I got to say, I'm kind of getting...
1: Look at you, Reed.
0: But the thing about it I know is, this is the reality. I'm not watching MLS. I'm not going to be up at in the middle of the night watching Premier League. Like, that's not going to happen.
1: Yeah.
0: So, you know, as much as you're kind of hooking me, I know it's going to fade. But I'm okay with that.
1: Okay.
0: You know, I'm going to be a soccer fan for however long this goes. And I hope it goes after tonight.
1: Mm.
0: And then see in 4 years. Well, they got the Women's World Cup. They're very good. Team USA and the Women's is very good.
1: Yes.
0: But it is kind of like, you know, just let me know when the World Cup's on.
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3: 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Hometown in baseball from the weekend. On Friday night, Wisconsin Dells lost a heartbreaker at Sauk Prairie 12-11, giving up two in the bottom of the eighth and four runs in the last of the ninth. Carter Severson with three runs scored. Brady Henry with two hits, two RBI. Hudson Turner with a pair of base hits, knocking in four, scoring twice. Aaron Lehart with two hits and two RBI. The Rivermen came back to defeat Cazenovia yesterday 4-3. Peyton Steiner, Talon Pickler, two hits apiece. Cooper Whitehurst, two hits, scoring twice. Reedsburg with a pair of wins over the weekend, defeating Middleton Saturday 5-4 in 10 innings. Winnie Alonso with two hits, scoring twice. Mark Offmer with two runs scored, including a home run with two RBI. Two hits apiece from Jake Wegner, Wyatt Molitor, Gavin Budnick, and Eric Taylor. The Pirates defeated Sauk yesterday 9-6. Alonso with three hits, three RBI, including a home run, scoring two times. Molitor with two hits and two RBI. James Corwith with two hits, two runs scored, and two knocked in. The Brewers victorious at Arizona yesterday 3-2. Jake Bowers a two-run home run. Jackson Churiel with two base hits. On the mound, Drew Rahm got his first win of the year. Trevor McGill, his 13th save. 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
3: Sunny skies today, mid-80s, wind should be calm. Tonight, mostly clear, 60. Tomorrow, sunny, 87. Tomorrow night, partly cloudy, 64. Wednesday, mostly sunny, 88. Wednesday night, some rain possible late, 69. And for Thursday, showers likely, 83.

0: Hey, it's Reed and Chelsea along with you. Hope you had yourself a phenomenal 250th 4th of July weekend. Hope you got to do some grilling. Chelsea and I did a decent amount of grilling. I got that skillet insert, so I did make pancakes for the kids, and you do bacon on there.
1: Yeah.
0: There's a lot of ways you can do bacon, but Chelsea, got to admit, that's pretty special.
1: Oh, it's very special. It's delicious.
0: Trick.
1: And what? I love that the smell is all outside. I do like the bacon smell, but you know what I'm saying about the bacon smell in the house for like day two? It's like, I'm good.
0: Same with fish.
1: Yes.
0: No, bacon smells so great, but yeah, when you get up the next morning and it's like, no one's making bacon, right? No, that's from yesterday.
1: Right.
0: A trick my brother taught me with bacon is, like a lot of these meats, let it sit out and get somewhat to room temperature. Now, you know, I'm bacteria growing. But if you do that, the bacon won't shrivel up.
1: Mm.
0: You take those big, long strips out, and then by the time you're done with it, they've shrunk into these little... That's because you're hitting it cold. You want to do... And then you just kind of bring it up to temperature more slowly.
1: Really?
0: Yeah, you put bacon cold in a scorching hot pan, that thing's going to shrivel up into nothing.
1: Wow, I didn't know that.
0: Mm-hmm. And you know this, make your scrambled eggs slow, too.
1: Low
0: much,
1: and
0: much
1: slow.
0: Better. Yep,

0: She's Chelsea. I'm Reed. Chelsea, I just want to, I know you roll your eyes at this kind of stuff. Okay. A little 4th of July stuff.
1: Okay.
0: Not to go morbid.
1: Oh, no.
0: 3 U.S. presidents died on July 4th.
1: Really?
0: John Adams and Thomas Jefferson both died on July 4th, 1826. The same day, John Adams and Thomas Jefferson. That was the 50th anniversary of the Declaration.
1: Really?
0: Crazy. James Monroe died on July 4th, 1831, 5 years later. Calvin Coolidge is the only U.S. president born on the 4th of July, 1872. Isn't it funny how
1: it's fascinating.
0: We look at the 4th of July.
1: Yeah.
0: Like when I was in school and it was at the end of the year and you're just kind of wasting time, let's face it, you've taken all the tests and you can't do anything new because the teachers don't have time to grade it.
1: Yep.
0: So we would do these quizzes, but they were fun quizzes. And one of the quiz questions was, does Great Britain have a 4th of July? And of course, all of us wrote, no. It's like, well, yes, they do have a 4th of July.
1: Oh, so they were just trying to trick you.
0: It was one of those questions where it was like,
1: do they have a 4th of July? Yes.
0: Yes.
1: Do they have
0: a 4th of
1: July? Celebrate
0: the 4th of
1: July? No.
0: Of course not. So we all took it as, and I remember that one. So
1: oh
0: if you ever get
1: gosh.
0: Asked that in a bar or something, you know, you can win that
1: trivia.
0: Bet. Yeah, you can win that trivia bet.
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4: One person is dead following a two-vehicle crash Thursday afternoon in Columbia County. It happened at about 2:30 near the intersection of Highway CM and Lynx Road in the town of Fort Winnebago. Authorities believe a vehicle crossed the center line and struck an oncoming vehicle. A passenger in the second vehicle was taken to UW Hospital via MedFlight, but died from their injuries. Sauk Prairie police arrested a man on numerous counts of possession of child pornography following the execution of a search warrant in Prairie du Sac. Arrested was 54-year-old Jason McAlexander. A thorough search of his electronic devices found the inappropriate images. The investigation is ongoing. Two were arrested on drug charges subsequent to the execution of a search warrant at a home in Adams County. It occurred at a home in the 900 block of Highway E. Arrested were 22-year-old Thomas Wenzel and 22-year-old Elizabeth Best, both charged with possession with intent to deliver methamphetamine and possession of drug paraphernalia. And the DNR has temporarily closed public access to Sealy Lake in Sauk County while the dam is being removed. The site of the dam is an active construction zone adjacent to the public access. The closure is necessary to protect public safety until the project is completed. Contractors are removing the privately owned dam, which has been in place since 1955. Once the dam is removed, the lake will become a flowing creek once again with restored connectivity to the Baraboo River. Now you're up to date. I'm Tom Demeen, Magnum Media News.
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4: Sunny skies today, mid-80s. Wind should be calm. Tonight, mostly clear, 60. Tomorrow, sunny, 87. Tomorrow night, partly cloudy, 64. Wednesday, mostly sunny, 88. Wednesday night, some rain possible late, 69. And for Thursday, showers likely, 83.

0: She's Chelsea. I'm Reed. Something that Chelsea does a great job of is figuring out things for the kids to do. The kids will come up to me and say, you know, Daddy, do we have this? And I say, that's a question for your mother. Daddy, do you know where my favorite shirt is? I say, I don't even know what your favorite shirt is, son. So Chelsea does that. And Chelsea always has water balloons on standby in a package in the drawer.
1: I bought them on clearance, but okay.
0: Well, they're always there. And when we have it, like a hot weekend like we had.
1: Yeah.
0: You do a water balloon fight with kids? That's fun.
1: Although I do like the new reusable water balloons. So if you don't know what I'm talking about, check those out. Because then you don't have to clean up the rubber out of the yard and then you miss some and you feel bad about it and the environment, all that. So I do like the reusable ones.
0: Yeah, they kind of snap in half.
1: Right, they're magnetic.
0: Yeah, it's pretty cool. But there's something about hitting someone with a real water balloon.
1: Mm-hmm.
0: That is good. If we ever have a water balloon fight with Chelsea's family, her mom inevitably gets hit in the face.
1: Yeah, so she said no more.
0: Yeah, Chelsea hit her in the face once.
1: No, I did not.
0: I thought you did.
1: I literally threw one up in the air, like in the middle of a bunch of people, and she walked into it.
0: So you threw it and hit her in the face, just to be clear.
1: No.
0: Brother-in-law hit her in the face.
1: Okay.
0: These things happen,
1: though. We need to be positive here.
0: You know, it's like I tell Brielle, you know, don't run with the big dogs if you don't want to get bit. You know, that's going to happen sometimes.
1: Oh, okay.
0: But Chelsea, we did the water balloon fight. To Chelsea's point, if you cut your lawn and then do it, it's better because if you got the tall grass and the little balloons.
1: And you do want to get them all out.
0: You do want to get it out. Yeah, you do. For sure.

0: Reed and Chelsea along with you. All right, let's talk a little World Cup here, Chelsea.
1: World Cup.
0: Last year I was a
1: little... Who are we playing? Week. I don't even know.
0: It's all right. I got you. I'm going to get you all set up here. Last week I said some stuff about soccer that I stand by.
1: You were negative.
0: Well, I just said as an American watching soccer, I see some things that are a little bit different. But let me go positive. Okay. I got to tell you what. And Tom Oates is a great sports writer in the state, retired now, but still does some things. And I heard him say something that I thought was so right. And he said, you slap an American jersey on something, you're probably going to be able to get me to a TV screen.
1: Mm.
0: And when I was watching the United States, and I DVR'd it so I could really sit down and watch it, I'm like, I'm into this.
1: Did you fast forward at all?
0: Not through the game. But I was working
1: really?
0: On my computer. I mean, I wasn't, you know. But the announcer would say, and I would...
1: Pay attention.
0: And I went to some soccer games at the University of Wisconsin.
1: Uh-huh.
0: When I was part of the student radio station, I actually did some broadcasts for men's and women's soccer. So I know more about soccer than you would think because you got to learn how to do that when you're going to be a broadcaster, even as a student. But I'm watching. I'm like, dang, I'm into this. Like Canada-Morocco was on Saturday, right? You sit down and it's like, I just don't care. Even if it's Canada, I'm just like, I don't care.
1: Okay.
0: U.S. is playing. I don't know these guys, except one or two that I've heard of.
1: Yeah.
0: I'm like, okay, dang, I'm into this.
1: USA.
0: The thing about not knowing the time, okay, so you don't know exactly how much time because they never stop the clock.
1: Oh, okay.
0: And as much as I complained about that last week, I have to say that when you're watching soccer, I'm trying to be like, okay, let me be respectful of this game. There adds an element of interestingness to I don't know how much time is left. And I always know with the NBA, I always know with the NFL, the NHL, you know in baseball how many outs are there. To not know, it's kind of an interesting element to it. I don't know that I like it.
1: Okay.
0: But I respect it.
1: I'm going to have to watch and see what you're talking about.
0: The other thing about soccer that I must give it credit for, it's slow at times, but they never stop. In hockey, you can get a couple license calls. I mean, there's a lot of skating around. You know, in NASCAR, if there's a crash, it takes them 15 minutes to clean the thing up. In soccer, they get that ball, they go.
1: Right.
0: Goes out, they throw it in. You know, corner kick takes a little bit to set up, but the free kick when they scored, I was like, dang, that's pretty cool.
1: Yeah.
0: So I'm into it tonight, 7 o'clock Central.
1: Okay.
0: Again, winner, you're done. So let's go here. This is, if you're not into it now, and by the way, it's in Seattle. Got an uncle out there. Maybe the best soccer community, they say, in the United States.
1: Oh, really?
0: Yep. Big soccer following out there. So try and watch some of it tonight. See if you can get into it because I'm into it. When-

0: Hey, it's Reed and Chelsea with you. So, Chels, 4th of July comes and goes. Do you feel at all like, okay, second half of summer, do you feel a little bit of pressure now?
1: No. We did so much in June that I actually wanted to slow down.

0: So a lot of people, they get a little anxious now. And,
1: especially
0: August 1st, people get anxious. But I always feel like that July 5th, 6th, 7th, people are like, well, dang, we're on the second half slide. Now, you have to realize that's not true. July 15th or 16th would technically be the halfway point.
1: But it does feel weird this year with most schools starting before Labor Day.
0: Because Labor Day is so late.
1: It's like September 7th.
0: Yeah, I feel as though, as much as I don't like it, What day would they get out next year?
1: Right.
0: If you didn't go till after.
1: I don't know.
0: And I don't know. I know there are parents, you and me, that are like, yeah, if we get a routine a weekend early, no, that's not the worst thing.
1: I mean, yeah.
0: Because like the no routine thing is okay for me. But for Chelsea, there are times you're like, we got to keep some semblance here. Because Grant and I are like, no, it's party on. You know,
1: no.
0: It's like, no. Like, but you have been also the first part of summer here. You've been relaxed.
1: Yeah.
0: And I give you credit for that.
1: I've been loosey-goosey.
0: I don't know if loosey-goosey, that's a little far. You have been relaxed.
1: What?
0: I can push you to loosey-goosey.
1: No.
0: That's another level.
1: Then I'm not getting rest and I'm not getting sleep.
0: And that's part of loosey-goosey, Chelsea. You're a little tired in loosey-goosey.
1: You don't want to see mama tired, I'll tell you what.
0: Well, don't I know it.

0: Hey, it's Natalie. Happy Monday to you. I know sometimes it's hard to go back to work after a three-day weekend. You're always like, give me one more day. But listen, we'll be here. We'll be playing all the great music for you, getting you through that last half of your day. We got you.
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5: Sunshine this afternoon, mid-80s, east winds 5 miles per hour. Tonight, mostly clear, 60. Tomorrow, sunny, 87. Tomorrow night, partly cloudy, 64. Wednesday, mostly sunny, 88. Wednesday night, rain possible late, 69. And for Thursday, occasional showers, 83.

B102 and 98.5. 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The amphitheater features natural rock seating, but of course you're welcome to bring your own lawn chairs. Picnics and coolers are allowed. Pets, leave them at home, though. In the event of rain, the performers will be moved to a nearby shelter. Mirror Lake State Park at Ferndale Road in Baraboo. Right now, it's Miles Smith with Stargazing.

0: weekend, but we also celebrated America's 250th anniversary of the adoption of the Declaration of Independence. Now, in a new poll, 53% of people correctly responded and knew that that's what we were celebrating, while 46% of Americans didn't know what was going on. I'm not sure what happened to the other 1%. It seems like kind of cut and dry. You either know or you don't know. And 46% of people just didn't know. Honestly, I credit the musical Hamilton for knowing some of these dates.
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2: Here are some stories we are working on today. One person is dead as a result of a two-vehicle crash in Columbia County Thursday afternoon. The Sauk Prairie Police Department arrested a man on numerous counts of possession of child pornography. Two were arrested on drug charges following the execution of a search warrant at a home in Adams County. A man from Dane County was arrested after he allegedly threatened members of the Vernon County Sheriff's Office. And the DNR has temporarily closed public access to Seeley Lake in Sauk County while the dam is removed.
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2: Sunshine this afternoon, mid-80s, east winds 5 miles per hour. Tonight, mostly clear, 60. Tomorrow, sunny, 87. Tomorrow night, partly cloudy, 64. Wednesday, mostly sunny, 88. Wednesday night, rain possible late, 69. And for Thursday, occasional showers, 83.

Hey, it's Natalie. Well, in a little wrap-up of the weekend festivities, Joey Chestnut successfully defended his title at the 2026 Nathan's Famous Hot Dog Eating Contest. He ate 66 hot dogs and buns in 10 minutes. That is so much. He won the famous mustard belt and a $10,000 prize, and he secured his 18th career win at this event.

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0: Hey, it's Natalie. You know, a lot of people say celebrities have all this money. Why don't they do more for charity instead of just living these really lavish lifestyles? Taylor Swift and Travis Kelce, they just got married. It was, I'm sure, very lavish. I know it was a lot of money. And ahead of their wedding, they donated $26 million to charities, nine of which were in New York. The beneficiaries included food pantries, educational and music programs, children's hospitals, an animal cruelty organization, and Dolly Parton's Imagination Library. So, you know what? They were like, if we're going to spend a lot of money on our wedding, we should also spend a lot of money trying to help out other people. And I love that about Taylor.
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5: There was a fatal traffic crash in Columbia County Thursday afternoon. It occurred near the intersection of Highway CM and Lynx Road in the town of Fort Winnebago. The investigation shows that a vehicle operated by a 22-year-old woman from Portage crossed the center line and struck a vehicle driven by an 89-year-old man from Dalton. A passenger in the second vehicle was taken to UW Hospital via MedFlight, where they died from their injuries. A Sauk County man was arrested on numerous charges of possession of child pornography after a search warrant was executed at a home on 20th Street in Prairie du Sac. Arrested was 54-year-old Jason McAlexander. Numerous inappropriate and illegal images were found on his electronics. The investigation is ongoing. Two were arrested on drug charges after a search warrant was executed at a home on Highway E in Adams County. Arrested were 22-year-old Elizabeth Best and 22-year-old Thomas Wenzel, both from Adams, each charged with possession with intent.

and to deliver methamphetamine and possession of drug paraphernalia. And the DNR has temporarily closed public access on Sealy Lake in Sauk County while the local dam is removed. The site of the dam removal is currently an active construction zone adjacent to the public access. The closure is necessary to protect public safety until the project is completed. Contractors are removing the privately owned dam, which has been in place since 1955. Once the dam has been removed, Sealy Lake will become a flowing creek once again, with restored connectivity to the Baraboo River. Now you're up to date. I'm Tom Demean, Magnum Media News. Sunshine this afternoon, mid-80s, east winds 5 miles per hour. Tonight, mostly clear, 60. Tomorrow, sunny, 87. Tomorrow night, partly cloudy, 64. Wednesday, mostly sunny, 88. Wednesday night, rain possible late, 69. And for Thursday, occasional showers, 83.

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Right now, it's Benson Boone. Sorry, I'm here for someone else.

0: Hey, it's Natalie. Well, now that 4th of July is over, my daughter wants it to be fall already. She came and she said, Mom, 4th of July is over. So it's pretty much fall and Christmas time. And then she started playing Christmas music. Safe to say what her favorite time of year is.
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2: Sunshine this afternoon, mid 80s, east winds 5 miles per hour. Tonight, mostly clear, 60. Tomorrow, sunny, 87. Tomorrow night, partly cloudy, 64. Wednesday, mostly sunny, 88. Wednesday night, rain possible late, 69. And for Thursday, occasional showers, 83.

Hey, it's Natalie. You know, you go to work every day, 5 days a week, 8 hours a day. You may as well like what you do, right? And in a study back in 2023, only 51% of Americans said they were satisfied with where they work. So they did a review of all the jobs to see which professions had the highest workplace satisfaction scores. And healthcare practitioners came in at number one. Mathematics and data science professionals at number two, science technicians at three, education and library professionals at number four, and life science professionals at number five. I guess my job would fall at like number 10 on the list, entertainment and sports professionals, but honestly, it should be number one on the list. It's a great job.

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0: Hey, it's Natalie, and coming up, your Hollywood headlines. It's really all about Taylor Swift and Travis Kelce. Their wedding happened over the weekend. A little roundup of everything we could find about their wedding. So I got all the details for you on the way.
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5: One person is dead following a two-vehicle crash Thursday afternoon in Columbia County. It happened at about 2:30 near the intersection of Highway CM and Lynx Road in the town of Fort Winnebago. Authorities believe a vehicle crossed the center line and struck an oncoming vehicle. A passenger in the second vehicle was taken to UW Hospital via MedFlight, but died from their injuries. Sauk Prairie police arrested a man on numerous counts of possession of child pornography following the execution of a search warrant in Prairie du Sac. Arrested was 54-year-old Jason McAlexander. A thorough search of his electronic devices found the inappropriate images. The investigation is ongoing. Two were arrested on drug charges subsequent to the execution of a search warrant at a home in Adams County. It occurred at a home in the 900 block of Highway E. Arrested were 22-year-old Thomas Wenzel and 22-year-old Elizabeth Best, both charged with possession with intent to deliver methamphetamine and possession of drug paraphernalia. And the DNR has temporarily closed public access to Sealy Lake in Sauk County while the dam is being removed. The site of the dam is an active construction zone adjacent to the public access. The closure is necessary to protect public safety until the project is completed. Contractors are removing the privately owned dam, which has been in place since 1955. Once the dam is removed, the lake will become a flowing creek once again,

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0: Sunshine this afternoon, mid-80s, east winds 5 miles per hour. Tonight, mostly clear, 60. Tomorrow, sunny, 87. Tomorrow night, partly cloudy, 64. Wednesday, mostly sunny, 88. Wednesday night, rain possible late, 69. And for Thursday, occasional showers, 83.

Hey, it's Natalie, and here are your Hollywood headlines. Let's give you a roundup of all the Taylor Swift and Travis Kelce wedding stuff. Apparently, Adam Sandler officiated, and the decor was described as Alice in Wonderland meets The Wizard of Oz. Stevie Nicks performed for the crowd, and so did Paul McCartney, who sang I Want to Hold Your Hand in public for the first time in over six decades. There was also carnival games like skee ball, miniature golf, and a football ring toss. And it was a phone-free wedding, so no phones, no social media. People were notified that photography and videography would be taking place, which has people wondering if there'll be a documentary or some kind of special. But honestly, everything we're getting right now is all from anonymous sources because people had to sign NDAs.

0: B102 and 98.5. The Mauston Farmers Market on the Juneau County Courthouse lawn happens every Tuesday afternoon from 2 to 6 and each Saturday morning from 7 until sold out. So you can check it out for some great finds. Coming up, more music with Richard Marx, Pat Benatar, and Teddy Swims.
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0: 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Outdoor music this week on Wednesday night. Concerts at the Portage by the VFW on West Collins. The musical stylings of the Jason Thomas Band. Also Wednesday night in Reedsburg at City Park at 6:30. It's Copper Box. 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That starts at 7 o'clock Friday at Mirror Lake State Park. And coming up on Sunday, St. Peter's Lutheran Church in Loganville is holding an ice cream social. That's Sunday from 4 until 7.
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0: Sunshine this afternoon, mid-80s, east winds 5 miles per hour. Tonight, mostly clear, 60. Tomorrow, sunny, 87. Tomorrow night, partly cloudy, 64. Wednesday, mostly sunny, 88. Wednesday night, rain possible late, 69. And for Thursday, occasional showers, 83.

Hey, it's Natalie. I hope you guys are having a great day. So happy that you're here listening, hanging out with us, and letting us be part of your everyday lives.

was wondering, you know, if she could keep on, because the force has got a lot of power, and it makes me feel like

B102 and 98.5. The Portage Food Pantry at 405 East Howard Street open again on Wednesday from 11 to noon and Thursday from 5 to 6, serving the Portage Area Community School District residents. Right now, it's the weekend with Cry For Me.

0: Hey, it's Natalie, and here's what to watch tonight. We are now into the round of 16 at the FIFA World Cup, and the United States taking on Belgium this evening. Also, you've got American Ninja Warrior, the Eastern Regional Qualifiers. That is on NBC. It's a pretty slow night tonight because the United States is playing in the World Cup. So not a lot of other things happening because that's a big game.
1: Sunshine this afternoon, mid-80s, east winds 5 miles per hour. Tonight, mostly clear, 60. Tomorrow, sunny, 87. Tomorrow night, partly cloudy, 64. Wednesday, mostly sunny, 88. Wednesday night, rain possible late, 69. And for Thursday, occasional showers, 83.

0: 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Christina Aguilera with Beautiful. Happy Monday. It is July 6th of 2026. Today is National Fried Chicken Day. Proof that the human race can achieve greatness when properly motivated by grease. Heading your way within 15 minutes. Music from Lady A. How about some Maroon 5? I've got one of the greatest movie soundtrack songs of all time. And I'll take a look at your weather for today. That's about 90 seconds away. 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
2: Sunshine this afternoon, mid-80s, east winds 5 miles per hour. Tonight, mostly clear, 60. Tomorrow, sunny, 87. Tomorrow night, partly cloudy, 64. Wednesday, mostly sunny, 88. Wednesday night, rain possible late, 69. And for Thursday, occasional showers, 83.

B102 and 98.5. So a new survey found that the average American eats 11 scoops of ice cream a week during the summer. 11. At that point, you're not having dessert. You are in a full-blown committed relationship with a pint of cookies and cream. Across the country, that adds up to over 11 billion pounds of ice cream,

which is literally enough to fill 113 football stadiums. You know, I'm pretty sure I personally accounted for at least one of those stadiums over this past 4th of July weekend. You know, there is zero shame in my ice cream game right now, and there should be zero in yours as well. It's just way too hot outside. B102 and 98.5. Congratulations to the new Mrs. Kelce, Taylor Swift. This is the Fate of Ophelia.

0: B102 and 98.5. Tim Milan with One Republic. That is Apologize. Happy birthday if you are celebrating this June 6th. You are sharing it with 50 Cent. 50 Cent turns 51 today, which means inflation finally got him too. Coming at you within minutes, music from Shaboozy. How about some Jeffrey Osborne, Lady Gaga, and I'll take a look at your weather for this evening. That's about 90 seconds away. B102 and 98.5.
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1: Mostly clear tonight, near 60. East winds 5 miles per hour. Tomorrow, sunny 87. Tomorrow night, partly cloudy, 64. Wednesday, mostly sunny, 88. Wednesday night, rain possible late, 69. Thursday, showers likely, 83. Thursday night, intermittent rain, 64. And for Friday, partly sunny, 81.

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B102 and 98.5. If life feels completely exhausting right now, I've got some great news. Head to New York City. Now there is a club for people who are too tired to do actual club things. It's called Club Rest Stop, and the entire concept is literally just showing up at Central Park and lying down in the grass with a bunch of strangers to take a nap. Over 700 people have already signed up. Honestly, I deeply respect this. In my opinion, this is the ultimate rebellion against hustle culture. Just grab a blanket, lay flat on the ground, and say, nope, I am entirely unavailable for productivity today. You know, maybe I'll start a version of that for this part of Wisconsin. I know a lot of people that would be all about this. B102 and 98.5. Shaboozy with good news.

0: and the game of euchre every Tuesday beginning at 1 o'clock. 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For more information, call this number, 608-254-2146. 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
3: Mostly clear tonight, near 60, east winds 5 miles per hour. Tomorrow, sunny 87. Tomorrow night, partly cloudy, 64. Wednesday, mostly sunny, 88. Wednesday night, rain possible late, 69. Thursday, showers likely, 83. Thursday night, intermittent rain, 64. And for Friday, partly sunny, 81.

B102 and 98.5. So here's something you may not have seen. International World Cup fans visiting the U.S. right now are saying that Americans are actually pretty nice. A new report asked visitors which cities felt the friendliest, and New York City actually landed at number one. New York being the friendliest feels like the biggest upset in sports history. That's like finding out the grumpiest guy at work secretly bakes cookies for everybody. You know, we might still be loud and a little weird to a lot of the world here in the United States, but at least we're all pretty hospitable. B102 and 98.5.

B102 and 98.5. I need to send a shout out to Tina in Merrimack right now. She is out running some errands before heading home and tuned in. Thank you so very much for listening. Jesse Garin on the air for your Monday. It is July 6th of 2026. Today is virtually hug a virtual assistant day. A virtual hug is like a real

0: hug, except nobody has to figure out what to do with their arms. Heading your way within minutes. I've got music from K-pop Demon Hunters. How about some Robin Thicke and an 80s classic you can't help but sing along with. I guarantee it. That's coming your way in about 3.5 minutes. 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
2: 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Hometown in baseball from the weekend. On Friday night, Wisconsin Dells lost a heartbreaker at Sauk Prairie 12-11, giving up two in the bottom of the eighth and four runs in the last of the ninth. Carter Severson with three runs scored. Brady Henry with two hits, two RBI. Hudson Turner with a pair of base hits, knocking in four, scoring twice. Aaron Lehart with two hits and two RBI. The Rivermen came back to defeat Cazenovia yesterday 4-3. Peyton Steiner, Talon Pickler, two hits apiece. Cooper Whitehurst, two hits, scoring twice. Reedsburg with a pair of wins over the weekend, defeating Middleton Saturday 5-4 in 10 innings. Winnie Alonso with two hits, scoring twice. Mark Offmer with two runs scored, including a home run with two RBI. Two hits apiece from Jake Wegner, Wyatt Molitor, Gavin Budnick, and Eric Taylor. The Pirates defeated Sauk yesterday 9-6. Alonso with three hits, three RBI, including a home run, scoring two times. Molitor with two hits and two RBI. James Corwith with two hits, two runs scored, and two knocked in. The Brewers victorious at Arizona yesterday 3-2. Jake Bowers a two-run home run. Jackson Churiel with two base hits. On the mound, Drew Rahm got his first win of the year. Trevor McGill, his 13th save. 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

B102 and 98.5. You know, I was already a little intimidated by giraffes because they're tall, elegant, and always look like they know something you don't. Well, now researchers found out that they can actually do basic math. In a new study, giraffes correctly picked hidden containers with the larger total of carrots 68% of the time. But get this, they could handle addition, but when researchers tried subtraction, the giraffes lost it. Honestly, I'm the same way. In my opinion, giraffes are just like me. Adding more snacks to the equation, absolutely. Taking my snacks away,

Would you cry if you saw me crying? And would you save my soul tonight? Would you tremble if I touched your lips? Or would you laugh?

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0: fans. 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
1: Mostly clear tonight, near 60, east winds 5 miles per hour. Tomorrow, sunny 87. Tomorrow night, partly cloudy, 64. Wednesday, mostly sunny, 88. Wednesday night, rain possible late, 69. Thursday, showers likely, 83. Thursday night, intermittent rain, 64. And for Friday, partly sunny, 81.

B102 and 98.5. So a new survey found that 46% of men think they could survive totally being alone in the wilderness for a week, compared to only 21% of women. Men were also way more confident about escaping a sinking car or surviving at sea on a raft. Meanwhile, women were more likely to say they could deliver a baby in an emergency. My personal take is that male confidence is sometimes fascinating. We all know at least one guy who swears he could live off the grid like a mountain man, but gets completely winded just carrying the grocery bags inside. B102 and 98.5. Congratulations to the new Mrs. Kelsey, or should I say congratulations to Mr. Jason Swift. Here is Taylor Now. It's Opalite.

0: B102 and 98.5, some big celebrities celebrating birthdays this July 6th. Kevin Hart, he is turning 47 years old. How about actor Jeffrey Rush? You know him from the Pirates of the Caribbean movies. He is 75 today. And another huge actor, Sylvester Stallone, turning 80 today. And honestly, Rocky could still beat most of us up. Happy birthday to all of those celebrities. And happy birthday to you if you are celebrating today from your friends at B102 and 98.5.
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3: There has been some investment into more ready

0: to eat animal protein options. So like ready to eat bacon was a big one, that if you just want to snack on bacon and just pull it out of the fridge or out of the pantry, that was always an option too. So that was kind of an innovative product to see, and we'll see what everyone else is starting to come out with, because we have a lot of different cuts that come off of each animal, regardless if it's beef, pork, or poultry. And we'll see what kind of innovations come out of that, that it's not just jerky anymore or sticks, but ready to eat bacon or some other ready to eat protein product. It'll be out there someday.
1: Some of the other trends in that snacking area lean in on global palates. 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The global meat snacks market is expected to grow from $19.36 billion in 2023 to $37.66 billion in 2033. I'm Megan Grebner with Healthy Living on Brownfield.
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6: Mostly clear tonight, near 60, east winds 5 miles per hour. Tomorrow, sunny 87. Tomorrow night, partly cloudy, 64. Wednesday, mostly sunny, 88. Wednesday night, rain possible late, 69. Thursday, showers likely, 83. Thursday night, intermittent rain, 64. And for Friday, partly sunny, 81.

B102 and 98.5. His biopic has officially become the highest grossing biopic of all time. Michael Jackson, that is Beat It. I'm Jesse Guerin, making my way out the door. Go placidly amid the noise and haze. Natalie is taking over the airwaves, and she has got music lined up from Bruno Mars, The Cardigans. How about some Prince and more? Have a great rest of your Monday. I will talk to you tomorrow. B102 and 98.5.

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0: Hey, it's Nikki Lee hanging out with you on National Fried Chicken Day. 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Fried chicken soon became a staple. Over time, cooks added seasonings and spice to enrich the flavor of the chicken. And oh my gosh, fried chicken. Thank you, Scottish.
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2: Mostly clear tonight, near 60, east winds 5 miles per hour. Tomorrow, sunny 87. Tomorrow night, partly cloudy, 64. Wednesday, mostly sunny 88. Wednesday night, rain possible late 69. Thursday, showers likely 83. Thursday night, intermittent rain 64. And for Friday, partly sunny 81.

on your cigarette break. It's like 10,000 spoons when all you need is a knife.

0: First AJ, then Howie, now Nick. I'm Nikki Lee, and in January, Backstreet Boys AJ McLean released his solo album, My Name is Alexander James. In June, Backstreet's Howie Duro dropped a solo song, the Spanish-language single Kaukai. Now it's Nick Carter's turn to do his own music. In a video shared with E!, Nick says he's recording a new song called First Place. He says the song is about being in the industry and being away from your children and traveling and working really hard like all of us do as parents. And parents in general, when we're out and away and want to be with our children. So he was asked how they feel about singing with their dad. His kids were, that is. 5-year-old Pearl says, great, while 10-year-old Odin says, it feels really special and a really nice privilege he's given us. But 6-year-old Sarosi, I'm not sure how you say that, say a word, I'm not even going to try. That one says, I feel like I'm going to vomit.
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0: St. Peter's Lutheran Church in Loganville is holding an ice cream social. That's Sunday from 4 until 7.
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0: Mostly clear tonight, near 60, east winds 5 miles per hour. Tomorrow, sunny 87. Tomorrow night, partly cloudy, 64. Wednesday, mostly sunny, 88. Wednesday night, rain possible late, 69. Thursday, showers likely, 83. Thursday night, intermittent rain, 64. And for Friday, partly sunny, 81.

Another horror sensation beloved by Gen Z is heading to theaters. Following the success of A24's Backrooms, Warner Brothers Pictures has gotten the rights to Siren Head. And Siren Head is a viral horror property created by Trevor Henderson that follows a tall, rotting, skeletal figure that has two sirens as a head. Weapons director Zach Cregger is teaming up with Brian Duffield to write the script, with Duffield set to direct.